with your ear down to the ground. We want the world and we want it.

It's hard to say that I'd rather stay awake when I'm asleep, because my dreams are bursting at the seams.

now listen, baby, listen. Ooh, come on, I like it. Baby, let your hair hang down. Give me some hugging and loving and a little bit of rubbing, cause baby, yeah, sounds like fun. Well, I've been drinking.

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Together we're close as can be. But sometimes it's hard to find time in between to tell you what you mean to me. You are the rose of my heart.

0: My name's Bean McCaffrey, and I just want to talk about my cousin. His cousin started taking drugs. I'm not going to mention any names, but started with coffee and moved on to tobacco, and pretty soon he was smoking that devil marijuana. Boy, you know, ladies and gentlemen, stealing cars and living on the streets, and even doing strange things with homosexuals just to get the money to pay for his cabin.
1: 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Phantom track from the Boss Hoss. Never played it for anywhere. And this is how it goes.

Randy Westwood signing off and saying, die with your boots on. If you like that program, you can go back to Rodeo Radio 101.111 and get it all over again.

but you have no love to give her. Then she gets you on her wavelength, and she lets the river answer that you've always